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on the water, James Barker Band and Dalton Dover on Country 104 at Cheyenne Namath. Happy Monday. We're sitting around 11 degrees and that sun's going to warm things up later on today. And hopefully that stays just as nice throughout the whole week and into the weekend, because this is a big one. Country 104 is turning 10. And of course, we've got to celebrate with you at Goose Festival. So come find us at the co-op parking lot during Saturday's activity.

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0: Be her, Ella Langley on Country 104. Hey, it's Cheyenne Namath. We're sitting around 11 degrees at the top of the 8 o'clock hour, and the CCMAs wrapped up on Saturday night, and it was so exciting to be there. It was a super cool experience. So my question for today was, did you watch it at all? What did you think? One of my favorite parts was definitely the Dolly Parton tribute, and let me know what yours was. 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
2: 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Natural gas is down 1.41% to 2.871 a gigajoule, and Western Canadian Select is sitting even at $87.95 a barrel. 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

Country 104, I'm Cheyenne Nameth. We're sitting around 12 degrees this lovely Monday morning. Today I've been catching you up on the CCMA Awards that happened in Saskatoon Saturday night. More to come in a little bit, but first, here's Stella Lefty, Boston.

Country 104, I'm Cheyenne Nameth. We are sitting around 14 degrees right now, getting to a lovely 24 later on. We're going to hear from Tim Hicks in a bit, but right now, Shaboozy. Good news.

0: put it on me, Sully Burrows, and I didn't realize he was so young until meeting him. He won Breakthrough Artist of the Year on Saturday night at the CCMA Awards, and he's just 19 years old. He signed his record deal at 17, just out of high school, and now 2 years later, he's a CCMA Award winner. I had a chance to hear from Sully about what it was like to have that moment and whether it has even sunk in yet.
1: Very proud of you, first off. Good for you. And is this what you thought success would feel like, or what does it feel like in this moment compared to what you thought it would feel like?
2: I feel like it feels even crazier. Like I didn't expect all of this, and it's

Country 104, I'm Cheyenne Nameth, getting to a high of 24 this beautiful Monday. We've got Bailey Zimmerman coming up, but first, Travis Tritt. Here's a quarter, call someone who cares.

Country 104, I'm Cheyenne Nameth. We're sitting around 17 right now, halfway through the 10 o'clock hour. Old Dominion's coming up, but right now, here's Josh Stump, Johnny Walker, Back to Me.

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1: 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Macklin and District Fire and Rescue responded to a bale and barn fire north of Macklin on Sunday morning. Crews were called to the scene at about 11:17 a.m. Command Engine 1 and 2 and 2 Wildland units were dispatched. Firefighters

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0: top, south of Sanity. Hey, I'm Sharon Church. Today is the last official day of summer. Although I think for many of us, we waved bye-bye to summer once September arrived, right? Because fall is such a short season. We have to make the most of it. Well, the fall experience is super short. Between summer weather lingering longer and longer into fall and winter showing up in November, it doesn't leave much time for plaid jackets and pumpkin spice. Am I right? The fall experience, it's like the Goldilocks weather. Not too cold and not too hot. Just right.
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3: West Texas Intermediate is down $3.96 to $96.34 a barrel, while Brent Crude is down $3.27 to $168 a barrel. Natural gas is down 1.41% to 2.871 a gigajoule, and Western Canadian Select is sitting even at $87.95 a barrel. 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

Settle for a Drink, Sean Austin. I'm Sharon Church. Lainey Wilson, Somewhere Over Laredo, coming up. But first, here's Tim Hicks with The Pilot.

0: The Washboard Union Band on our t-shirt. I'm Sharon Church. What's the secret to great chili? Well, now that the leaves are starting to turn, I think we might be ready to cook up a big pot of chili. Like, there's just something about fall and eating a nice hearty meal, right? But chili is really the type of meal that can be wildly different depending on the recipe. Some swear by a slow simmer. Others add beer, chocolate, or even five different kinds of beans. And everyone thinks their chili is the best. Except my chili is the best, though. Okay? My chili's the best, and I'll tell you my secret, because I don't believe in gatekeeping. Maple syrup style beans. Oh, yeah. It adds a sweet kick. And if you want the kids or your picky husband to eat the chili, those brown beans are the only beans added to my chili, at least. I know, can you really call it a chili when there's essentially no beans present? But I'm gonna, because it's the only meal my entire family will eat without grumbling.
1: 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It's Canadian Tire's Fall Big Red Sale. Save up to 60% on our